white skin. 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Buried in the rot gut gin, you played and lost, not won. You played a house that can't be beat. Now look, your head's bowed in defeat.

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1: 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There's so much you have to know.

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2: 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We will be flying at an height of 32,000 feet and at an airspeed of approximately 600 miles per hour. Refreshment will be served after takeoff. Kindly fasten your safety belts and refrain from smoking until the end.

0: 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WDR 4.
1: One ticket, please. Lionel Richie, everybody's here. Hey, what's going on, man? Yeah, she's at home. Yeah, she